0: Here's your three-day forecast from the Oldies Weather Center.
1: Expect a mix of sun and clouds for most of today with a 30% chance of afternoon showers, a chance for a thunderstorm, and a high of 27, feeling like 30 with the humidity. Overnight, partly cloudy with some more showers and an early evening thunderstorm risk as some fog rolls in with a low of 12. Sunday, mainly sunny with a high of 28. Monday, a mix of sun and clouds with a high of 28.
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0: Here's your three-day forecast from the Oldies Weather Center.
1: Expect a mix of sun and clouds for most of today with a 30% chance of afternoon showers, a chance for a thunderstorm, and a high of 27, feeling like 30 with the humidity. Overnight, partly cloudy with some more showers and an early evening thunderstorm risk as some fog rolls in with a low of 12. Sunday, mainly sunny with a high of 28. Monday, a mix of sun and clouds with a high of 28.
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0: vibing on a Saturday night to the 80s and more. 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

0: Here's your three-day forecast from the Oldies Weather Center.
1: Expect a mix of sun and clouds for most of today with a 30% chance of afternoon showers, a chance for a thunderstorm, and a high of 27, feeling like 30 with the humidity. Overnight, partly cloudy with some more showers and an early evening thunderstorm risk as some fog rolls in with a low of 12. Sunday, mainly sunny with a high of 28. Monday, a mix of sun and clouds with a high of 28.
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0: and Kitchen Party on. 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

0: Here's your three-day forecast from the Oldies Weather Center.
1: Expect a mix of sun and clouds for most of today with a 30% chance of afternoon showers, a chance for a thunderstorm, and a high of 27, feeling like 30 with the humidity. Overnight, partly cloudy with some more showers and an early evening thunderstorm risk as some fog rolls in with a low of 12. Sunday, mainly sunny with a high of 28. Monday, a mix of sun and clouds with a high of 28.
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3: Here's your Oldies Pinpoint Weather Forecast from the Oldies Weather Center. Sunny skies today with a high of 28, feeling like 30 with the humidity. Clear skies overnight with a low of 14. Monday, a mix of sun and clouds with a high of 28. Tuesday, a mix of sun and clouds with showers in some areas and a high of 31. I'm Steve Barrard with Oldies 107.7, Arne Pryor's Breaking and Local News.
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3: Here's your Oldies Pinpoint Weather forecast from the Oldies Weather Center. Sunny skies today with a high of 28, feeling like 30 with the humidity. Clear skies overnight with a low of 14. Monday, a mix of sun and clouds with a high of 28. Tuesday, a mix of sun and clouds with showers in some areas and a high of 31. I'm Steve Berard with Oldies 107.7, Arne Pryor's breaking and local news.
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5: Here's your Oldies Pinpoint Weather forecast from the Oldies Weather Center. Sunny skies today with a high of 28, feeling like 30 with the humidity. Clear skies overnight with a low of 14. Monday, a mix of sun and clouds with a high of 28. Tuesday, a mix of sun and clouds with showers in some areas and a high of 31. I'm Steve Berard with Oldies 107.7, Arn Pryor's Breaking and Local News.
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6: Here's your Oldies Pinpoint Weather forecast from the Oldies Weather Center. Sunny skies today with a high of 28, feeling like 30 with the humidity. Clear skies overnight with a low of 14. Monday, a mix of sun and clouds with a high of 28. Tuesday, a mix of sun and clouds with showers in some areas and a high of 31. I'm Steve Berard with Oldies 107.7, Arne Pryor's breaking and local news.
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10: Here's your Oldies Pinpoint Weather forecast from the Oldies Weather Center. Sunny skies today with a high of 28, feeling like 30 with the humidity. Clear skies overnight with a low of 14. Monday, a mix of sun and clouds with a high of 28. Tuesday, a mix of sun and clouds with showers in some areas and a high of 31. I'm Steve Barrard with Oldies 107.7, Arn Pryor's Breaking and Local News.
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3: Here's your Oldies Pinpoint Weather forecast from the Oldies Weather Center. Sunny skies today with a high of 28, feeling like 30 with the humidity. Clear skies overnight with a low of 14. Monday, a mix of sun and clouds with a high of 28. Tuesday, a mix of sun and clouds with showers in some areas and a high of 31. I'm Steve Berard with Oldies 107.7, Arne Pryor's breaking and local news.
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0: This Canada Day, it's all about the homegrown hits, legendary voices, iconic bands, songs that became the soundtrack to our lives. All Canada Day long, celebrate the artist who helped define a nation with Made in Canada. 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
10: Oldies 107.7, Arnprior's three-day forecast. Today will be sunny with a high of 28. Tonight we'll have clear skies with a low of 14. Tomorrow we'll have a mix of sun and clouds with a high of 28. And Tuesday, mix of sun and clouds with a chance of showers, high of 31. I'm Alyssa Brush with Arnprior's breaking and local news.

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good morning. This is the Sunday Morning Music Vault. Welcome into 4 hours of great songs and great memories. I'm Jerry Hamill. Thanks for joining me by the radio this morning. Here's Three Dog Night with Mama Told Me Not to Come, number one the summer of 1970. The Sunday Morning Music Vault opened with an early pop success from B.J. Thomas. Hooked on a Feeling was top five in 1969. Let's get into my personal vault for the first of Jerry's deep cuts, shall we? Unlocking this song from Blood, Sweat, and Tears, Spinning Wheel. As we remember David Clayton Thomas, the unmistakable voice behind Blood, Sweat, and Tears, he passed away peacefully in Toronto on Wednesday, June 24th, at the age of 84. David Clayton Thomas was born in England and raised in Toronto. He overcame a troubled youth to become one of Canada's most celebrated musicians. After joining Blood, Sweat, and Tears in 1968, he helped propel the band to international fame with hits like Spinning Wheel, You've Made Me So Very Happy, and When I Die. His powerful, soulful voice became the signature sound of one of the most successful jazz rock bands of all time. Earning multiple Grammy Awards, he was inducted into the Canadian Music Hall of Fame and saw Spinning Wheel recognized as a Canadian songwriting classic. I still have the 45 single. It's completely worn out from playing it over and over again. Spinning Wheel was released as a single in 1969, peaked at number two for 3 weeks on the Hot 100 chart, July of that year. In August, the song topped the Easy Listening chart for 2 weeks. David Clayton Thomas was quoted as describing the song as being written in an age when psychedelic imagery was all over lyrics. It was my way of saying, don't get too caught up because everything comes full circle. In his 2010 autobiography, Blood, Sweat, and Tears, he wrote that the Joni Mitchell song, The Circle Game, inspired some of the lyrics. Spinning Wheel was nominated for 3 Grammy Awards at the 1970 ceremony, winning in the category Best Instrumental Arrangement. It was nominated for Record of the Year and Song of the Year. The album won the Grammy for Album of the Year. David Clayton Thomas, dead at age 84, leaves behind a legacy that continues to influence generations of artists and fans around the world. Here is Spinning Wheel by Blood, Sweat, and Tears, Jerry's deep cut on the Sunday morning.

0: This is the Sunday Morning Music Vault. Great songs and great memories. Thanks for listening. I'm Jerry Hamill with Fleetwood Mac and a top 10 from 1977. You Make Love and Fun, written by Christine McVie. It was written about her affair with the band's lighting director. Now, she told her husband, John McVie, the bass player, that the song was about their dog. Uh-huh. Oh, by the way, Fleetwood Mac, Mick Fleetwood, 79 years old this past Wednesday, June the 24th. Happy birthday, belated. On the way, we'll hear from Burton Cummings and the title track from his 1977 album, Top 20 in Canada, My Own Way to Rock. But first, it's the Beatles. The song's lyrics by Paul McCartney, and the melody to the song was said to have come to him in a dream. When he and John Lennon sat down to finish the song, the working title was Scrambled Eggs. Yeah, the number one hit from 1965 from the Beatles, Yesterday. Next, Sunday Morning Music Vault.
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9: Oldies 107.7 on Pryor's 3-day forecast. Today will be sunny with a high of 28. Tonight we'll have clear skies with a low of 14. Tomorrow we'll have a mix of sun and clouds with a high of 28. And Tuesday, mix of sun and clouds with a chance of showers, high of 31. I'm Alyssa Brush with Arne Pryor's Breaking and Local News.
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0: This is the Sunday Morning Music Vault. Thanks for listening. I'm Jerry Hamill. For Climax, that was their biggest hit. The LA-based group was number three on the Hot 100 in 1972, considered one-hit wonders with Precious and Few. On the way, it's a 1973 top 10 for a group founded in 1971 as one of Ronnie Hawkins' backup groups, Skylark with Wildflower. Up next, a Grammy-winning song that's featured in the 1969 film Midnight Cowboy. From Nilsson, Everybody's Talking on the Sunday Morning Music Vault next.
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0: This is the Sunday Morning Music Vault. I'm Jerry Hamill. That song has roots in the United Free Church of Scotland, the Kiwanis Club, and as a slogan for Boys Town. The best-known version of the song was by the Hollies, top 10 in 1969, He Ain't Heavy, He's My Brother. Looking ahead to the second hour of the Sunday Morning Music Vault, hour two will open with a 1975 top 10 from the Bee Gees. June of 1975, the first McDonald's drive-thru began service in Sierra Vista, Arizona. The films Jaws and Rollerball were released to movie theaters. And earlier that year, the Bee Gees released the follow-up to their comeback hit, Jive Talkin'. Nights on Broadway went top 10, and it opens hour two, along with more great songs and great memories and another Jerry's Deep Cut at 9. Up next, it's the best-selling single for 3 weeks, June of 1961, from Ricky Nelson, Travelin' Man. Thanks for listening. This is the Sunday Morning Music Vault.
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grabbing this song out. It's Superstar by the Carpenters. The song was written by Bonnie Bramlett and Leon Russell. It had been a hit for many artists, but the best known and biggest version was by the Carpenters in 1971. It was Rita Coolidge who came up with the song idea based on her observations of female groupies with rock stars in the late 1960s. The Carpenters version came out after Richard Carpenter had watched Bette Midler sing the song on The Tonight Show with Johnny Carson. The original subject matter of the song was more risque than what was typical for the Carpenters, so Richard changed a lyric in the second verse from "And I can hardly wait to sleep with you again" to the less suggestive "And I can hardly wait to be with you again." The song was released as a single in August of 1971. Superstar by the Carpenters rose to number 2 on the Hot 100, held out of the top spot by Rod Stewart's Maggie May. It was also the Carpenters' 5th consecutive top 5 single. It also spent 2 weeks at number 1 on the Easy Listening chart, earning a gold record status. Here's Superstar by the Carpenters, Jerry's Deep Cut, on the Sunday Morning Music Vault.

0: This is the Sunday Morning Music Vault. Thanks for joining me for great songs and great memories. That party record from Sly and the Family Stone was their first top 10 soul R&B funk. It's the song that introduced them to listeners and really caught most of us off guard by their radical approach. Sly and the Family Stone danced to the music. On the way, Gordon Lightfoot. It was June 29th of 1974 that Gord scored his first U.S. number one. The bestseller Sundown was also a hit on the Hot 100 and Adult Contemporary charts. Up next, Roy Orbison with a Grammy Hall of Fame song inspired by his wife Claudette. Released the summer of 1964, it topped the Hot 100 for 3 weeks. Oh, Pretty Woman on the Sunday Morning Music Vault.
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11: Oldies 107.7, Arden Pryor's 3-day forecast. Today will be sunny with a high of 28. Tonight we'll have clear skies with a low of 14. Tomorrow we'll have a mix of sun and clouds with a high of 28. And Tuesday, mix of sun and clouds with a chance of showers, high of 31. I'm Alyssa Brush with Arden Pryor's breaking and local news.
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0: Great songs, great memories. This is the Sunday Morning Music Vault. I'm Jerry Hamill, and a song that dates back to 1932, covered by crooners like Bing Crosby and Frank Sinatra, the soulful version by Otis Redding, produced by Isaac Hayes, reached number 25 in 1967, Try a Little Tenderness. On the way, one of the most influential songwriters, Joni Mitchell, and the lead single from her Court & Spark album. With Robbie Robertson of the band on lead guitar, it's Raised on Robbery. Up next, Eric Carmen, 1976 hit single from his debut solo album and the follow-up to his first solo hit, All By Myself. Number 11 on the Hot 100, Eric Carmen, Never Gonna Fall in Love Again, on the Sunday Morning Music Vault.
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0: This is the Sunday Morning Music Vault. I'm Jerry Hamill. James Taylor, Grammy Hall of Fame song, You've Got a Friend, written by Carole King. And his cover version features Joni Mitchell on backing vocals, reaching number one the summer of 1971. Well, I think it's time for another cup of coffee. How about you? As you head out to the kitchen to grab another cup of joe, I'll take mine black and sugar, please. Thank you very much. Just one sugar. Thank you. A peek into the second half of the Sunday Morning Music Vault. Hour three will kick off with a 1972 hit for Chicago. June of 1972, IBM patented the first floppy disk. The musical Grease debuted on Broadway, and that summer, Chicago released their biggest hit to date, Saturday in the Park. That number three hit single, plus more great songs and great memories, and another Jerry's Deep Cut at 10. Up next, the Philly sound of Barry White. The 1974 Top 10, You're the First, the Last, My Everything. Thanks for listening. This is the Sunday Morning Music Vault.
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Here's Jerry's deep cut for this hour. Unlocking my personal vault and pulling out this song, I Go Crazy from Paul Davis. It was written by Paul Davis. He actually wanted Lou Rawls to record the song. However, Davis's record company recognized the potential as a hit single for Davis. I Go Crazy was recorded as the first single from his album Singer of Songs, Teller of Tales, released the summer of 1977. The song slowly climbed the Hot 100, reaching number 8 by March of 1978. Overall, it spent 40 weeks on the chart. Oh, and by the way, Lou Rawls eventually did cover the song 2 years later. Here's Paul Davis, I Go Crazy, Jerry's Deep Cut on the Sunday morning.

0: This is the Sunday Morning Music Vault. Nice to be along with you this morning. The Beatles went number one at Christmas 1965. That's a nice gift, isn't it? We can work it out. And the inspiration for Paul's lyrics, his relationship with then-girlfriend Jane Asher. Procol Harum on the way, number five from 1974. Half a million in sales for Conquistador. But first, it's Chris Rea and his debut single from 1978 that earned him a Grammy nomination for Best New Artist. You may recall that it was just before Christmas of last year that Chris Rea passed away. His hit, Fool If You Think It's Over, straight ahead on the Sunday Morning Music Vault.
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13: Oldies 107.7, Arden Pryor's three-day forecast. Today will be sunny with a high of 28. Tonight we'll have clear skies with a low of 14. Tomorrow we'll have a mix of sun and clouds with a high of 28. And Tuesday, mix of sun and clouds with a chance of showers, high of 31. I'm Melissa Brush with Arden Pryor's Breaking and Local News.
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0: The Sunday Morning Music Vault continues with great songs and great memories. I'm Jerry Hamill, Ray Charles' signature song, number one from 1961. Hit the Road Jack won the Grammy for Best R&B Recording. Three Dog Night on the way with a song that was the best-selling single for 6 weeks in 1971, the number one hit, Joy to the World. Up next, selling over 2 million records, 1971 crossover hit for Marvin Gaye, addressing the issues of war and injustice and the need for love and understanding. Marvin Gaye's What's Going on the Sunday Morning Music Vault next.
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0: it's the Sunday Morning Music Vault. I'm Jerry Hamill. That's Burton Cummings' debut single from his debut solo album. Top 10 early 1977, Stand Tall was based on real-life experience. Shortly after his split from the Guess Who, his girlfriend of 9 years left him for another guy. Yeah, Stand Tall. Well, one more fun hour still to share. We look forward to hour number four, opening with a one-hit wonder from 1974. June of 1974, West Germany defeated Netherlands 2-1 to win the FIFA World Cup. The first purchase of a product using the UPC symbol, the Universal Product Code, it was made for 67 cents on a pack of Juicy Fruit gum at a store in Ohio. Later in 1974, a group of studio musicians under the name Reunion scored a top 10 hit with Life is a Rock, But the Radio Rolled Me. That one-hit wonder, plus more great songs and great memories, and another Jerry's Deep Cut at 11. Up next, one of Linda Ronstadt's biggest career hits. Number one from 1975, You're No Good. Thanks for listening. This is the Sunday Morning Music Vault.
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It's the final hour of the Sunday Morning Music Vault. Thanks for sticking around for great songs and great memories. I'm Jerry Hamill. For 5 weeks, the spring of 1960, the Everly Brothers had the best-selling single with Kathy's Clown. A group of studio musicians named Reunion had a one-hit wonder in 1974, top 10 with Life is a Rock, But the Radio Rolled Me. Well, here's Jerry's deep cut, the final one for this morning. We reach over to unlock my personal vault. Let's grab this single from the Electric Light Orchestra. It's Strange Magic. It's taken from the 1975 album Face the Music, written by the founder and leader Jeff Lynne. The song features ELO's famous string section, and here's a bit of trivia. The song was used on the 2007 Xanadu stage production. However, was not included on the original soundtrack to the film starring Olivia Newton-John. Here's Electric Light Orchestra peaking at number 14 on the Hot 100 in 1976 with Strange Magic, Jerry's deep cut on the Sunday Morning Music Vault.

0: Sunday Morning Music Vault. Great songs, great memories. I'm Jerry Hamill. Thanks for listening. The Rascals from the summer of 1968, 5 weeks atop the Hot 100 with their plea for tolerance and freedom, People Gotta Be Free. On the way, April Wine with the most successful cover version of Elton John's Bad Side of the Moon. It reached number 16 in Canada in 1972. But up next, it's Frankie Valli, a song that wasn't part of the original 1971 Broadway musical Grease. It was written specifically, though, for the 1978 hit film. Number one, selling over 7 million copies worldwide. Frankie Valli with Grease on the Sunday Morning Music Vault.
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11: Oldies 107.7 on Pryor's three-day forecast. Today will be sunny with a high of 28. Tonight we'll have clear skies with a low of 14. Tomorrow we'll have a mix of sun and clouds with a high of 28. And Tuesday, mix of sun and clouds with a chance of showers, high of 31. I'm Alyssa Brush with Arn Pryor's breaking and local news.
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0: This is the Sunday Morning Music Vault. I'm Jerry Hamill with the Angels, the girl group from New Jersey, and their biggest hit, My Boyfriend's Back, topped the chart the summer of 1963. On the way from the Canadian Songwriters Hall of Fame, 1971 hit for Crowbar. Oh, what a feeling. But first, Kansas and their only top 10, paraphrasing a verse from the Bible's book of Ecclesiastes, roughly chapter 3, verse 20, Kansas, with Dust in the Wind on the Sunday Morning Music Vault.
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Yeah.

0: It's the Sunday Morning Music Vault. I'm Jerry Hamill. 7 weeks at number one. The 1978 disco smash that sold over 7 million copies worldwide. Chic and Le Freak. And that just about brings us to the end of another 4 hours with some of the greatest hits from some of the greatest decades of pop and rock. Thanks for joining me by the radio again this week. I'd love to hear from you right into the Sunday Morning Music Vault. I mean, it's summer. You must have a favorite summer song. Or just say, hi, let me know you're out there. music@mbcmedia.ca. And as always, every week, thanks to Sarah and Emily for all they do to make the show happen. Until next Sunday, 8 till noon, I'm Jerry Hamill. Stay well, stay safe, and a early happy Canada Day to you. Celebrate with peace and freedom and pride. Still to come, more great songs and great memories. Up next, from the summer of 1981, Grammy-nominated James Ingram. From the Quincy Jones album, The Dude, Top 10, Just Once. Talk to you next week. This is the Sunday Morning Music Vault.
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11: Oldies 107.7 on Pryor's 3-day forecast. Today will be sunny with a high of 28. Tonight we'll have clear skies with a low of 14. Tomorrow we'll have a mix of sun and clouds with a high of 28. And Tuesday, mix of sun and clouds with a chance of showers, high of 31. I'm Alyssa Brush with Arne Pryor's Breaking and Local News.

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0: This Canada Day, it's all about the homegrown hits, legendary voices, iconic bands, songs that became the soundtrack to our lives. 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
7: Pinpoint Weather. Oldies 107.7, Arn Pryor's 3-day forecast. Today will be sunny with a high of 28. Tonight we'll have clear skies with a low of 14. Tomorrow we'll have a mix of sun and clouds with a high of 28. And Tuesday, mix of sun and clouds with a chance of showers, high of 31. I'm Melissa Brush with Arn Pryor's Breaking and Local News.

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7: Pinpoint Weather. Oldies 107.7 on Pryor's 3-day forecast. Today will be sunny with a high of 28. Tonight we'll have clear skies with a low of 14. Tomorrow we'll have a mix of sun and clouds with a high of 28. And Tuesday, mix of sun and clouds with a chance of showers, high of 31. I'm Alyssa Brush with Arne Pryor's Breaking and Local News.

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10: Oldies 107.7 on Prior's 3-day forecast. Today will be sunny with a high of 28. Tonight we'll have clear skies with a low of 14. Tomorrow we'll have a mix of sun and clouds with a high of 28. And Tuesday, mix of sun and clouds with a chance of showers, high of 31. I'm Alyssa Brush with Arne Prior's Breaking and Local News.

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9: Pinpoint weather. Oldies 107.7, Armprior's 3-day forecast. Tonight we'll have clear skies with a low of 14. Tomorrow we'll have a mix of sun and clouds with a high of 28. And Tuesday, mix of sun and clouds with a chance of showers, high of 31. I'm Alyssa Brush with Armprior's Breaking and Local News.

0: This Canada Day, it's all about the homegrown hits, legendary voices, iconic bands, songs that became the soundtrack to our lives. 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
8: Oldies 107.7 on Pryor's three-day forecast. Tonight we'll have clear skies with a low of 14. Tomorrow we'll have a mix of sun and clouds with a high of 28. And Tuesday, mix of sun and clouds with a chance of showers, high of 31. I'm Alyssa Brush with Arne Pryor's Breaking and Local News.

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17: Pinpoint weather. Oldies 107.7, Arnprior's 3-day forecast. Tonight we'll have clear skies with a low of 14. Tomorrow we'll have a mix of sun and clouds with a high of 28. And Tuesday, mix of sun and clouds with a chance of showers, high of 31. I'm Alyssa Brush with Arnprior's Breaking and Local News.

0: This Canada Day, it's all about the homegrown hits, legendary voices, iconic bands, songs that became the soundtrack to our lives. 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
4: Pinpoint Weather. Oldies 107.7, Arn Pryor's 3-day forecast. Tonight we'll have clear skies with a low of 14. Tomorrow we'll have a mix of sun and clouds with a high of 28. And Tuesday, mix of sun and clouds with a chance of showers, high of 31. I'm Alyssa Brush with Arn Pryor's Breaking and Local News.

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